0: City Radio Neunkirchen. Die besten Hits der Stadt.
1: Hey, I'm glad you came in here tonight. 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And I was counting on dancing with you.

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1: We have already in the past produced records. These records were successful and produced considerable results. But the funds have been spent and very well spent. And for this reason, we're now producing a new, unique...

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1: 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We were invisible.

Oh yeah, let me hear you sing it. Everybody in the place, put those hands in the air. Yeah, check it out one time. You know it's for real. Then transfer you all on yourself. Getting biz, come on.